Thanks. Thanks very much. A couple of years ago, I was up in a town in Minnesota called Grand Marais, spelled M-A-R-A-I-S, and it's 110 miles north of Duluth. And I love that part of the world. Love Duluth. I think it's really, really neat there. And I love every place I've ever been that's around the Great Lakes. I really do. And so I was excited to get to go up to

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I should turn my attention to repairing all those 40-year-old socks there in that bureau. I should let someone teach me to run windows.

chase you, grab the hat right off your head. Granddad said he was a genius, and he'd make you a believer. One time he said, "Pal, go get my slippers," and Pal did just what he said.

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This is a weekend edition of WFMT Through the Night, and I invite you to stay tuned ahead for lots more music. We have here two of what are certainly the best known of all Baroque works, the fireworks music of Handel, and right now the aria or air from the Third Orchestral Suite of Johann Sebastian Bach. We have the English Chamber Orchestra led by Raymond Leppard.

Prayer by Ernest Bloch was performed by cellist Brinton Smith and organist Catherine Ellsworth Johnson. Perhaps the most well-known prayer of the High Holy Days is the Kol Nidre, which dates back to the early Middle Ages. The emotional pull of the melody belies the somewhat prosaic oath that the words convey, generated in response to the awful time of the Spanish Inquisition when Jews were forced to renounce their ancestral religion. The Kol Nidre was recited to free themselves from the vows of conversion they had been made to take on pain of death. Traditionally sung three times, in the adaptation we'll hear by Herbert Fromm and Samuel Adler, the first statement is played by cello, the second by baritone solo, and the third by soprano. Simon Sargon leads musicians from Temple Emmanuel in Dallas, including cellist Brinton Smith, baritone Ralph Stannard, and soprano Colleen Klein. Music for Yom Kippur on With Heart and Voice.